0: I don't know about this rain today. What about the book week parades going on the Oval? Hey, that's going to be tough for the kids. Yeah, my son's going to look like a drowned rat version of Buzz Lightyear. Book week, on the other hand, though, what a punish, right? So many costumes. Hey, Tom Cochran, Life is a Highway plays out of these ads. It's all part of Brisbane's greatest workday variety. Love Kiss 97.3. Oh, wouldn't it be good? A little holiday out of Brisbagas to Las Vegas, Ali and Kedron.
1: Oh, a little holiday? I think that's an understatement. I definitely need this.
0: And we throw in a good time at the iHeartRadio Music Festival. We got Goo Goo Dolls. There's some Snoop Dogg. So, you know, taking it old school. And then things like Benson Boone and Zara Larsson.
1: Oh, my God, I love that. It is the most random mix, but honestly, that is so such an awesome mix as well.
0: And it's VIP treatment. You get to go backstage. To get in the running into that boarding lounge, you need to listen for United captain Corey Oates. His boarding call inside the next 30 minutes, 13-1065. 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

let's get the party started. See you at the bar, you was hardly talking. That's when I knew that your heart was scarring. Friends to lovers need a part to star in. Like, wait, babe, let me.

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3: If I could turn back time.
4: Yes, we're in the time machine. We are heading all the way back to 1989.
5: Oh, wow. 89. Yeah. Now, that was a long time ago.
4: It was a time when TV made a lot of funny shows. There was The Simpsons.
5: Yes.
6: Oh, back then when you started that, yeah. Would they have thought that it was going to go on for that long and be that successful?
5: It was actually a part of another show that they just did for a little skit. And then it started to do so well that it became its own thing.
4: Wow. Yeah. It was like a little 5-minute episode, wasn't it?
5: Yeah. And also the pilot for Seinfeld premiered called The Seinfeld Chronicles.
4: Amazing. Yeah. And that, back then it was heaps of stand-up and less of the show. And then eventually morphed into probably one of the best sitcoms ever.
6: Well, that's what I'm saying. The intros to some of the shows back then, I reckon, are the most well-known intros ever. As soon as you hear it, you look. Yes. Where is it?
4: You want to hear this sound.
6: Yeah.
4: And music-wise, what a year. 1989. We've got some Tone Loc coming up for you very soon. Let's kick off with Paul Kelly, Dumb Things on KISS 97.3. We're in the time machine.